0: 789, equal. Go ahead. When you guys are clear from the hurricane, be en route. En route to me, please.
1: If you want to just put information in the call, and then we can talk to them later.
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0: 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I'm about to clear.
1: Yeah, 4, I'll take a look. Thank you.

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0: 7:42. Are you guys good?
1: Yeah, we're good.
0: My 332 says.
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0: We are 1900 block of 442nd Avenue. Iowa plate Ocean Robert Boyd 660. Ocean Robert Boyd 660.
1: Copy. Can I have your location again?
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0: Be in the 200 block of South 2nd Street with Indiana, Tom King, 5620 Union.
1: A12, you cut out. What was your plate?
0: Tom King, 5620 Union Queen, TK 562 UQ.
1: Pepper, thanks. Copy, ambulance 3.
0: Number. Three six one Adam Edward 4521. That was 361 Adam Edward 4521.

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0: Five, 1, 6, Adam, Sam, 7541. 516, AS, 7541.
1: Class B, endorsement, L, Lincoln, nothing in the last 12, negative in TSC.
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0: 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Negative NCIC.
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1: 10-4. 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

0: Law Center 789. Can you confirm 29 on Chelsea Murphy? Yeah, go ahead.
1: Chelsea Nicole Murphy, date of birth 12/25/1990, has two warrants, failure to appear, unsupervised probation, $2,000 cash only for both.

0: We're okay, Anthony. 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
1: Never.
2: Last name, Eric. Edward Henry, Robert Edward David Tom, first name Michael, M-I-C-H-A-E-L, middle initial D David, D-O-B, 1960, 1-19, 1960, first month, 19th day, wait now.

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1: Have her.

Ambulance 1, Ambulance 1, you're needed at 332 8th Avenue South, the Discovery Center, 332 8th Avenue South. In the parking lot, officers are on scene requesting an ambulance for a man stumbling. Again, at the Discovery Center. Timeout, 2012. Pepper.

0: 3 will be en route Mercy 1. Company 3 will be clear. Scene, this will terminate 13th Avenue North again.
1: Copy.
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1: Copy, company one also en route.

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1: Beginning route to you with one Delta female, copy beginning.
0: 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Go ahead.
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1: 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Please refusal, terminate command.

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1: I'm not sure. That call was holding for a little while.
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0: 32, did you have traffic?
1: Yeah, I just stepped out of my car right coming in. Did that stop? 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Do we need to try to get ahead of it or at all?
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0: Got it.

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0: 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David Boy, 7574. David Boy, 7574.

0: Law Enforcement Fleet. This will be for the trailer.
1: Sorry, Long Gun.
0: Edward William, correction, Frank William, 7689. Frank William, 7689. I have a second Iowa Fleet when you're ready.
1: Copy, go ahead.
0: Ocean Adam Charles, 004. 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
1: Copy all of them.

0: 131, Iowa DL, by number, I have two of them.
1: 31, go ahead.
0: First one, 776, Young Young, 7435, that's 776, Young Young, 7435.
1: Copy, in the second.
0: 427, Adam Robert, 4141. 427, Adam Robert, 4141.
1: Do both of them are valid?

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1: 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I think I saw a light turn on the ditch as I went by on the east side of the road.
0: Copy. Did you see anything in the Bent Martinson wildlife area?
1: No, there's nothing in there.

0: 12 signing you a suspicious person?
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0: 406, what's under disturbance? It's going to be at Platt Park. Sounds like the caller's a juvenile with three other juveniles, so there's four adults that are there threatening them. We're still trying to get further.
1: Copy. Did they say where they were at?
0: No, she's checking. Sounds like they're near the splash pad.
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1: 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Nothing physical.
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0: Callers address the papers, said he owns the property here, said there's a Courtney Musman, Kevin Johnson, and Robert Madsen, all there, not supposed to be. They got in the back door. He is on scene.
1: Thank you.

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0: 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Lincoln Nora Mary 089.
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1: What?
0: I'm going to sign you this order violation. He's not on scene anymore.
1: 10-4.

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1: King Sam 058, repeating Queen King Sam 058, East Street and just south of Sunnyside.
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1: The last three is going to be 057.
2: 057?
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1: Copy, if you could just add the RO, sounds like he's going to go have a chat with the adults that I was out with, so

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0: 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What are the park hours at Chancy? 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

0: Centaur. 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Who's that plate come back to? It's unoccupied.
1: Back to James Hamrick. 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
0: We had Taco Bell North Second with Illinois B-Boy truck plate 4227451. 4227451 B-Boy truck plate out of Illinois. 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
0: 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Mary Sam 3782.
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0: Lawson.
1: What?
0: Do you see if Roy Stillings is available for this vehicle?
1: 10-4.
2: Lawson, 7-1.
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2: Read the 1900 block of Roosevelt, Queen Ocean Hall, 225, QOP 225 in the 1900 block of Roosevelt.
1: 10-4, 1900 block of Roosevelt.

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1: I'm going to help.
2: 701, officer.
1: Good.
2: Just for 43, we have a violent domestic holding. We got 812 available.
1: I can go with him.
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1: Right.
0: 789,
1: Lawfire. Go ahead.
0: Roy's did not answer. Would you like me to call someone else?

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1: 4-6.
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1: Okay.

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1: Quiet.
0: 2100 block of North 2nd with Paul Adam 361, PPA 361 in the 2100 block of North 2nd.
1: Copy, 2100 block North 2nd.

0: 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Can you just confirm PPA 361 is expired?
1: 61 expired, 3 of 2026.
0: Okay, can you run Mary 0, Mary 066, please, NZM 066?

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1: What is that? MZM, come back to.
0: A gray 2011 Chevy Silverado.
1: The same owner?
0: Yes, sir.

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0: Caller for this call on his porch, 227.
1: Is the neighbor's address that he's calling about. 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
0: 10-4.
1: I'm sure he'll flag you down.

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0: Yeah. 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Yeah, the Tim Walker for the call.
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0: Can you also add Brian Parker and Barbara Parker?

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Young Victor Mary 994. Young Victor Mary 994 Nebraska.

0: 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Hi, it's Young Victor Mary, 994 Nebraska.
1: So far.
0: Or, you know, checking out that vehicle. It's going to be a part of the northwest corner of the Bolino Fireworks Warehouse.
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One George C. Charles, H. Henry C. Charles, 29 Union 5, 6 Edward, 20 6552.

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January 12, 1027 by name, date of birth. Last name is going to be Santana, Sam, Adam, Nora, Tom, Adam, Nora, Adam. Middle initials would be F. First name is going to be TJ, Tom, John. Date of birth 7-6 of 09.

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0: 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I'll wait in a second.

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1: Put me in route to 720, please.
0: 10-4.
2: 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He's sleeping.
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0: 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Are you having something different coming in on Kenworth?
1: Yeah, we took another 911 call from the same number, but they're saying Argyle Court now, and the number's coming back to one of the Elbert's kids, which is 712 Douglas Court. That 900 block of 6 South.

0: 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They weren't fighting. They're still asleep now.
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1: Negative NCIC comes back on a red 2014 Jeep Grand Cherokee Express 1226 to Thomas Petuska out of Mechanicsville. Kevin.

0: 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John Queen Henry 271. 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
0: In the 2100 block of Highway 61. I'll have a plate here in a moment.
1: Okay. Cover.

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1: Copy, go ahead.
0: Travis and Frank, T as in Tom, 8, W as in William, 4, D as in David, M as in Mary, 3, T as in Tom, D as in Edward, D as in David, 3, 3, 3, 5, 4.

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1: 32.
0: We're in the 1900 block, northbound 61, Illinois 28, Edward Tom 46256. Repeating, Edward Tom 46256, 1900 block, northbound 61.
1: 1900 block, highway 61.

0: P12 from 77. There's a white vehicle that matched hers. It just turned southbound towards the college.
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0: 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Do you think we were seen?
1: Wait, I'm gonna check that second address. It's not too far from here.
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0: 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Boy Adam George 3136, repeating BAG 3136, Wisconsin.
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0: 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Everything's okay.
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2: Well, got her 32. Same traffic.
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0: 2016, send you a phone message. If you'll read it, the caller's requesting you leave a message with a phone number, call back.
1: 10-4.

0: reassigning you to the suspicious activity. 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
1: And 810, we need to go to the residence where they think the child was headed to and make sure the child is located.

0: 2329 Law Center, Carr versus Deere. He's going to be in a gray Mazda 3, hit a deer, he pulled over, waiting for the deputy. He cannot see if the deer is dead or if it's still there, or if it popped up.
1: Okay.
2: You made contact with people there?
1: Nobody answered the door. Still attempting. I'm on the phone with the caller right now.
2: I'm sorry, that was covered up. Try again.
1: Nobody's answering the door at 1904. I'm making contact with the caller right now on the phone.

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1: 10-4.
2: The caller said they last saw the child walking towards Iowa Ave. I'm going to try to make contact with Jeff Bacon.

0: 805717, were you able to view the video? And if so, could you put a photo of the child out of the group chat?
1: I haven't seen it yet. 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
0: Ocean Zebra Zebra 457, OZZ 457.
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0: 5717. Once you check the video, you and or 810 to start walking the area where the child was seen. Also, find out if there's any other houses that have children that age nearby to see how or no, so that we can check to see if there's children okay.
1: Hey, Tan, working on getting the video right now.
2: I just reviewed it. The last scene was going towards Iowa Ave a little after 6, but they have no other video footage of it since then.

0: 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So negative infinity, negative local valid class C, no restrictions, negative endorsements, record 4.
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1: 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What did the dog look like that was supposedly with the child?

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1: 768, go ahead.
0: I'm going to be on foot, the Tonga Rock Alley between 19th and 20th Place.

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0: 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Thank you.
1: 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Can you add Austin, Bacon, and a child is here at the residence?
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0: 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The kids here and they're fine.
1: Copy. I added Austin Bacon to the call screen.

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0: Yes, sir, we'll do.

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1: 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Never, thank you.

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1: 717, go ahead.
0: Well, I already saw that deceased deer this morning. He's in notified street department that it'll need to be picked up on Monday. It's off the travel portion on the sidewalk.
1: Copy.

0: 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I put in the correct address for that animal call for the street department on Monday.
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1: Looks like we are turning into Riverside Apartments. It's going to be 1215 on a Chevy SUV, it's going to be an Equinox, no plates.

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1: Currently, I'm standing by waiting for the female half to show up at the residence.
0: Copy. When you're clear that, I have a standby for you in 768, but it can wait till you're clear.
1: And four.
2: Yes, is going to be my driver. If you could run him, please. I also put the VIN in the call for service, if you can run that through Illinois.
0: Copy.

trust. Felice is going to be a Carla Mackey out of Spring Grove, Illinois, on a gold 2013 Chevy Cavalier. Shows it expired 10 of 15.

0: the driver. Who is your driver going to be?
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0: Megan Smith?
1: Aiden Skiff.
0: Aiden Skiff. S-K-I-F-F.

5-16, I have a broke down occupied 400th Avenue, Highway 136. 400th Avenue, Highway 136. The driver's advising. Just ran out of gas. Checking if a deputy could assist. He'll be in a white 2022 GMC Canyon.

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0: QRP-318 on a black Hyundai Tucson to a Jennifer Willett, 637 2nd Avenue South. Second plate, Paul Tom Lincoln, 878, a blue 2007 Chevy Impala to Cyrus Gall, 1018 Roosevelt. And the third one, MZM-619, comes back, plates removed, was on a black 2008 Hyundai Tucson to a Peyton Gable.
1: And for that last plate, just land on the ground next to the Tucson. Mm-hmm.

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0: Jump tag comes back. Though it shows status code 9, description expired, was on a 2009 Harley Davidson to an Aaron Themis of Savannah.
1: That'll be in route to the accident.
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0: 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It's going to be on a trailer.
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Negative NCIC.

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0: NAR John William 452 on an orange 2009 GMC Canyon pickup 11/20/26 to a Kim Bush 600 Highview Drive, Clinton.
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0: Reference that welfare check. I made PBS contact with that subject. He's fine. The lawnmower stopped working.
1: Copy that.

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1: Be at the Clinton Van Shell Ballpark Drive. 911 call. Can hear a lot of music, noise, voices. Was plotting at the Van Shell on Riverfront off of Ballpark Drive.
2: Lost in there, 92. There's a crash there going on up there. A lot of people.
0: Copy. It sounds like our caller is somewhere in the vicinity of the speakers.

0: 768-792, my partner was able to make contact with the subject. It was a
1: accidental 911 call.

0: 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It's a great Honda Civic. 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They're now passing Animals Road. 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
1: Can you start me a case?
0: Copy.

0: Griffin. Suspect is a gray 2021 Honda Civic to Ashley Detterman out of DeWitt, 6 of 26.
1: Law Center 805, you want to let County in to witness?
0: Vehicles eastbound.
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0: 29, check air. Pleasure 29, motorist advising that possible legal burn. It's going to be just north of Elwood, north of Elwood. It's the first gravel road north of Elwood.
1: Can't afford me to say why it's illegal.
0: Well, ladies, there's a lot of black smoke. I believe that the subject's burning a large pile of tires.

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1: 810, go ahead.
0: Does that vehicle turn on to Mill Creek or does it continue on Lincoln Way?
1: Last known that it was still eastbound on Lincoln Way.
0: Thank you.
2: The caller 3747 Highway 136, 3747 Highway 136. Caller is Elisa Mussman. She advised her husband, Michael Mussman, that they have a no contact order and he keeps driving past her house. He's driving a black Jeep Grand Cherokee. He just drove by approximately 20 minutes ago. He was last seen headed eastbound on 136. She states, correction, we do have a valid civil no contact order at this time.
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2: Copy, will do. 810, go ahead with your traffic.
0: I've checked the area for that reckless driver. If there's no other calls on it, it's going to be UTL.
2: Copy that.

0: which occurred.
1: Lincoln Way, Robert White, wearing a white shirt, black sweatpants, got into a white van, was last seen southbound on South 19th Street from Lincoln Way. Robert stole a flashlight, and our caller said he has a no trespass order from Home Depot, but we could not find one. Vehicle comes back. TB 609, Tomboy 609 on a white 1997 40 Conline to a Sherry or Harrison guy, 246 2nd Avenue South, Clinton.

Do an ambulance. You need it at 119 East 2nd Street, 119 East 2nd Street for an 89-year-old male, conscious and breathing. He's fallen and unable to bend his leg again. 119 East 2nd Street. Timeout 1330.

0: from Highway 136 when he called in. 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
1: 10-4, yeah, the description is just a little confusing.

0: 29
1: 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Just for 43.
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1: Go ahead for 16.
0: There's a motorcycle ride coming east on 30. If you're available, could you meet me at Central Steel Road, the junction there? Central Steel Road and the bypass.
1: 10-4, I'll head down there. What time are they going through?
0: Well, 14:30, but they could be early, so I'm headed there now. If you can't go, that's fine. I'll figure it out, but I could use a little help.
1: 10-4, I'll head down there from Goose Lake. Love center from 16. I'll be back in service. Copy 16.

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Your name is responded 212 Ridge Avenue in Delmer, repeating 212 Ridge Avenue in Delmer for a 60-year-old female conscious and breathing with a traumatic injury to her leg, left leg, correction, to her leg. There is serious bleeding. Repeating 212 Ridge Avenue.

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0: We're en route. What traumatic? 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
1: Was told it was an injury to the leg from a skid steer accident.
0: Why don't you go ahead and give us a helicopter in the air?

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1: Two from 16, should I be going to this one?
2: Absolutely.
1: 10-4, lost under 2316 and in route 1033.
0: Copy.
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0: 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Block first Ave on Victor Boy 689 VB 689 400 block first Ave.
1: Repeat the plate. I got it. Victor Boy and Boy Victor.
0: VB Victor Boy 689.
1: Information.
2: 5.
1: KBG 284 comes back on a black 2021 Cadillac Escalade to a Megan or Colin Sullivan, 1509 Lawrence Avenue, Comanche.
3: Center 717, I'm out with the subject of lobby traffic.
1: 717, you're out with where?
3: I just ran. I'm out with those subjects on lobby traffic.
1: Copy.
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0: Can you call my caller back and let him know I'm here and trying to find him? Nobody seems to know where he's at.
1: Copy.
2: Twenty-three, 29, 23, 16 information. Twenty-three, 29, 23, 16, 16, 11 on the scene as requested. The helicopter to be canceled.
3: Report.
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0: 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What's the short streaking? Delmer, out on 2 Jules. 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
0: 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We got 436 Fifth Avenue South. That's what we got from Rapid SOS. Caller gave her name as Sadie Anderson. There might be something else going on unknown if it's EDP or something with a boyfriend.

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0: Report of a white male intimidating drivers. He's standing in the middle of the road, shirtless, wearing jean shorts. 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
0: Copy.

lost under some pH. Can I get an ambulance subject saying he drank river water, isn't feeling well? Copy.

Ambulance 1, Ambulance 1, you're needed at 927 North 2nd Street, 927 North 2nd Street. Officers are out with a subject, says he drank river water, not feeling well. Again, 927 North 2nd Street, Ambulance 1, 1519 timeout.

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0: 717, could you take a look at coffer service 408? I didn't know if you wanted me to have the area car talk to him. I don't believe we can send that coffer service in an email.

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0: 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We are going to be on route to the Law Center for a tour.
1: 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There will be paperwork and communication. Let's go to your department.

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0: 717, I reactivated the harassment call, 413. 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
2: 717 from 805. 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

768 Cherry, 1812 Roosevelt, 1812 Roosevelt Street. Speak to a Jason Drury, stated that Christopher Schmidt was on the property, broke out a taillight on the caller's camper. Christopher is not intoxicated, does not believe he has any weapons. Christopher did just leave in a white Chevy Impala, left seeing northbound on Roosevelt, then took a left on 19th Avenue North. Also, Jason, the caller, has been drinking today.

0: 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Seven 68, go ahead with the VIN.
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1: Comes back on a white 2001 Spectrum trailer showing a plate of Edward Young 8839. Shows expiration 11 of 2018 to a Keisha or Corey Heister out of Maquoketa.

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1: Okay. 768, 717, are you anywhere close to that? It's in progress.
2: I'm in the 1600 block of Pershing, so I can head that way.
1: Cancel.
0: 768 was described as wearing tan shorts, blue shirt, red and white hat, has a polar pop with a black bag, took a piece of wood, walking eastbound on 2nd Avenue South in the 600 block.
2: 10-4.

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1: QOP 210. 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
0: Boy George, 461 at 7th Street and 9th Avenue. King Boy George, 461.
1: Three 11, I need you to repeat. I wasn't ready.
2: Ten 9.
1: Can you repeat your traffic stop? I was not ready.
2: 10-4. 7th Street, 9th Avenue, King Boy George, 461.
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0: You're on the mail, RO.
1: 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Class C Charles B Boy, corrective lenses. Clear 12, negative and sassy.
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0: Be down at Clinton Lawn Cemetery, 2610 Manufacturing Drive. Received a call from Mike Goddard stating that he had received a call reference a number of go-karts, mini-bikes, and golf carts racing through the cemetery. Some were driving across graves. RP asked that if the officers locate subjects to issue no trespass orders.

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1: I believe on our last weekend on, Edmund stopped two vehicles, two little mini bikes in that area. Closer to the Copper Mill side.
0: Copy.
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3: 1063 432nd Avenue, Clinton. 1063 432nd Avenue, Clinton. Received this third party. Our caller's son's ex-girlfriend was waiting for him in the house and started attacking him. Caller is not on scene. The son's name is Kylan Charleston, 18 years old. The girlfriend is Alaya Card. Alaya is with her mom and they will not leave the property. 23. Can you also be responding?
0: Well, 731, you're going to assign me to that and I'll be in the room.

0: 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He tried to protect himself. He has marks all over his body. No medical needed. She has no weapons, no intox.
1: 2336, target. 31, copy.

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0: 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Be checking over there.
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0: The subject I talked to said it was his co-workers that are doing it. They're not here, but this is the right apartment building. Or condo.
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2: 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Negative NCIC.
0: So far. Thank you.
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0: Charlson. Charles Henry Adam Robert Lincoln Sam Ocean Nora. First name, Kylan. King Young Lincoln Ida Nora. Middle initial, M. Mary. DOB, 2008-0103. 2008-0103.
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0: Last name Thompson, Tom Henry, Ocean Mary Paul, Sam Ocean Nora. First name Kelsey, King Edward Lincoln, Sam Ida Edward. Middle initial A, Adam, D or B. 2008-03-18, 2008-03-18.
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0: And the handicap plate, who do you have for a registered owner on the handicap plate we gave?
1: Standby.

0: 32. I got another 28 for you when you're ready. We're bringing the whole family.
1: Okay, that handicap plate comes back to a Delinda card. Go ahead with the plate.
0: Through Iowa, Mary X-Ray, Robert 293.
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